0: Don't Stop Believin' from Journey. Up next, it's 1988 in the Time Warp, so don't go away.
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22: I'm meteorologist Alora Lockwood with your KX 92 weatherology forecast. A freeze warning begins at midnight tonight. Lows dip down to about 32. Tonight, under clear skies, winds out of the northeast, 5 to 10 miles per hour. High temperatures reach up to 65. Tomorrow, lots of sunshine. Slight chance for storms. Tomorrow night, lows level off around 47. Cloudy skies expected. I'm meteorologist Ulora Lockwood on KX 92. Right now is 53 degrees.
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24: Hi, I'm Steve Jobs, and I make computers. Until now, computers have been used to revolutionize science and industry. But the great news for 1988 is that computers have finally gotten powerful enough to have the same impact in the arts and the humanities.
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1: I have as much experience in the Congress as Jack Kennedy did when he sought the presidency.
2: Senator, I served with Jack Kennedy. I knew Jack Kennedy. Jack Kennedy was a friend of mine. Senator, you're no Jack Kennedy.
0: You're in a 1988 time warp.

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1: You are alone. Darkness blankets the city. Footsteps approach. The danger is real. 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Your protection is back Wednesday night. Are you ready for the Equalizer?
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We roll out all the great tunes and even toss in a few tracks that maybe you haven't heard in a while. 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

0: Boston on KX92 with Smokin'. We also had Whitesnake in there with Sail Away. 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We're going to do Bon Jovi.
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0: Joan Jett and the Blackhearts, of course, everyday people. That's your deep cut this hour. We also heard from the Babies, Back on My Feet Again, and Kansas, People of the South Wind. I'm Rexford Sweetwater. It's the 9 o'clock hour. This is what we do at about this time. We're going to take a break. We'll check in with the weather, see what's going on, and we'll have something from the band Free.
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8: I'm meteorologist Laura Lockwood with your KX 92 weatherology forecast. A freeze warning begins at midnight tonight and continues until 8 a.m. tomorrow. Lows dip down to about 32 tonight under clear skies, northeasterly winds 5 to 10 miles per hour. High temperatures reach up to 65. Tomorrow, mainly clear. Slight chance for storms. Tomorrow night, lows level off around 47, cloudy skies. I'm meteorologist Laura Lockwood on KX 92. Right now, 46.
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From the Mission Mechanical Plumbing, Heating, and Air Conditioning Studios, we go into Elton John. Saturday night's All Right for Fighting on KX92.

The Beatles on KX92, While My Guitar Gently Weeps. We also had an 80s classic track in there with David Lee Roth, of course, Just a Gigolo and I Ain't Got Nobody. KX92 has yet another fun contest on our website, and that, of course, is voiceofalexandria.com. It's called Dream It, Draw It, Build It with Odyssey Steel. You'll have a shot at a national prize of $5,000. That's cool. But you also might be our local prize winner of a $200 meat bundle from Lake Country Meats, which is great. Sign up today and good luck. I like it that way. I spend a lot of money over there. It's good stuff. Queensryche on the way. Steve Miller Band 2 right now. Slowing it down with Foreigner. I don't want to live without you, the man says. It's KX92.

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3: 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I'll come in.

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0: Jackson Brown with Boulevard on KX92, your 80s classic track. We also had the Eagles, Heartache Tonight, and Uriah Heep, Easy Living. We're going to take 30 seconds out now, then we'll check in with the weatherology forecast, and I'll play you too.
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2: I'm meteorologist Laura Lockwood with your KX 92 weatherology forecast. A freeze warning begins at midnight tonight and continues until 8 a.m. tomorrow. Lows dip down to about 32 tonight under clear skies, northeasterly winds 5 to 10 miles per hour. High temperatures reach up to 65. Tomorrow, mainly clear. Slight chance for storms. Tomorrow night, lows level off around 47. Cloudy skies. I'm meteorologist Ulora Lockwood on KX92. Right now, 45.
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Zeppelin on KX92, Over the Hills and Far Away. We also had your deep cut in there, too. What? AC/DC, that's what it was. High Voltage. Good stuff. Styx on the way, along with John Lennon. Right now, Van Halen, Love Walks In on KX92.

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0: Little River Band on KX92, Lonesome Loser. That was your Super 70s classic. Don Henley in there, All She Wants to Do is Dance, and Manfred Mann's Earth Band with For You. I'm Rexford Sweetwater. We're going to take 60 seconds out. We'll come back with the weather and something. I think I have Poison in there. Yeah, we'll do something from Poison.
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3: I'm meteorologist Laura Lockwood with your KX92 weatherology forecast. A freeze warning begins at midnight tonight and continues until 8 a.m. tomorrow. Lows dip down to about 32 tonight under clear skies, northeasterly winds 5 to 10 miles per hour. High temperatures reach up to 65. Tomorrow, mainly clear. Slight chance for storms. Tomorrow night, lows level off around 47. Cloudy skies. I'm meteorologist Laura Lockwood on KX92. Currently 45.
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Hey, I'm Steve Gorman. This is the show that brings you lots of great, insightful stories behind the scenes of all the great tunes and the bands that gave them to us. 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
1: I'm meteorologist Alora Lockwood with your KX92 weatherology forecast. A freeze warning continues until 8 a.m. today. Lows around 32 overnight under clear skies. Winds out of the east, 5 to 10 miles per hour. Highs level off around 65. Monday, mainly sunny skies. Slight chance of thunderstorms Monday night. Lows dip down to about 47. Overcast skies. I'm meteorologist Alora Lockwood on KX92. Currently, it's 43 degrees.
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Hey, I'm Steve Gorman. This is the show that brings you lots of great, insightful stories behind the scenes of all the great tunes and the bands that gave them to us. 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
2: I'm meteorologist Alora Lockwood with your KX92 weatherology forecast. A freeze warning continues until 8 a.m. today. Lows around 32, overnight under clear skies, winds out of the east 5 to 10 miles per hour. Highs level off around 65, Monday mainly sunny skies. Slight chance of thunderstorms Monday night, lows dip down to about 47, overcast skies. I'm meteorologist Alora Lockwood on KX92, currently 39.
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0: from Mr. Floyd for you accepting charge from the United States. Calling, are we reaching? He keeps hanging up. 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
1: I'm meteorologist Laura Lockwood with your KX92 weatherology forecast. A freeze warning continues. Clear skies overnight with lows around 33. Easterly winds 5 to 10 miles per hour. Daytime highs approaching 65. Monday, lots of sunshine. Mainly cloudy skies expected Monday night. Slight chance for storms. Lows dip down to about 47. I'm meteorologist Laura Lockwood on KX92. Currently 37.

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1: I'm meteorologist Alora Lockwood with your KX92 weatherology forecast. A freeze warning continues until 8 a.m. today. Mainly clear skies overnight with lows around 33. Winds out of the east, 5 to 10 miles per hour. Highs level off around 65. Monday, mainly sunny skies. Mainly cloudy skies Monday night. Slight chance of thunderstorms. Lows level off around 47. I'm meteorologist Alora Lockwood on KX92. Right now is 39 degrees.
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1: I'm meteorologist Alora Lockwood with your KX92 weatherology forecast. A freeze warning continues. Clear skies overnight with lows around 33. Southeasterly winds 5 to 10 miles per hour. Highs level off around 65. Monday, mainly clear skies. Mainly cloudy skies expected Monday night. Slight chance for storms. Lows dip down to about 47. I'm meteorologist Alora Lockwood on KX92. Currently, it's 37 degrees.
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Hey, I'm Steve Gorman. This is the show that brings you lots of great, insightful stories behind the scenes of all the great tunes and the bands that gave them to us. 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

0: KX92 from the Mission Mechanical Plumbing, Heating, and Air Conditioning Studios. It's a classic from Boston. I'd like to hitch a ride to all the way to Friday already. Welcome to a Monday. Freeze warning in effect till 8 this morning. Otherwise, we'll rebound quite nicely. Partly cloudy skies on tap. We're going to see a high temp right around 65. We're at 36 right now. East wind 8 miles an hour. Your complete KX92 weatherology forecast. We've got that coming up for you in moments. Still to come this hour, Ozzy is on the way. Also a little Led Zeppelin and more. Right now, a classic from Cheap Trick.
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0: 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From the album Standing on the Edge, back to 1985. 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Tomorrow it's baseball. 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The Alexandria Cardinals going up against Sauk Rapids Rice. 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
7: I'm meteorologist Laura Lockwood with your KX92 weatherology forecast, brought to you by Egg Country. A freeze warning continues until 8 a.m. today. Highs level off around 65. Today, under mainly sunny skies, winds out of the south, 8 to 15 miles per hour. Mainly cloudy skies expected tonight. Slight chance of thunderstorms. Lows dip down to about 47. I'm meteorologist Laura Lockwood on KX92. Currently 36.
0: Got a couple of nice days ahead of us here, but we really could use some rain. East wind, 8 miles an hour.
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0: Wax 92 loving us a little something from the album A Rock and Roll Alternative. Back to 1977, the Atlanta Rhythm Section, So Into You. It's a KX 92 Super 70s classic. We'll check out upcoming Alexandria Cardinal Sports. We'll also recap the weekend of the playoffs for the Alexandria College Legends baseball team. Speaking of baseball, Minnesota Twins, they wrapped up their series over the weekend. We'll grab the results there. What else going on? Oh, yes, of course. It's Game 5 tonight at Grand Casino Arena. The Minnesota Wild on the ice once again against the Colorado Avalanche. And the Minnesota Timberwolves at the Target Center last night. Did they pull off a win in Game number 4? Those stories and whatever else we can find for you, it's all coming up on the Sports Update right around 6:15. 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

0: with your KX92 weatherology forecast brought to you by Egg Country. A freeze warning continues until 8 a.m. today. Highs level off around 65 today under mainly sunny skies. Winds out of the south 8 to 15 miles per hour. Mainly cloudy skies expected tonight. Slight chance of thunderstorms. Those dip down to about 47. I'm meteorologist Ulora Lockwood on KX92. Currently 36.
1: East wind 8 miles an hour. Mark Anthony moments away with our first local and regional update of the morning.

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0: Mix 92, Don't Ask Ozzy, He Don't Know. That's from his first album after his first departure from Black Sabbath, the album Blizzard of Oz. Back to 1980, it's 5:56, 4 minutes away from 6. Into the newsroom on this Monday morning, Mark Anthony is here with our first local and regional update. Mark, good morning to you.
1: Yeah, thank you, Michael. A happy Monday, everyone. First of all in news, a man from central Minnesota has been sentenced to 39 years in prison for the killing of a 14-month-old staying in his apartment. Late last week, Eric Blanco, 43, of Little Falls, was sentenced for the 2023 death of the child. Now, Blanco was previously convicted of felony second-degree murder and first-degree manslaughter in connection with the death of 14-month-old Riverland Van Norman. An autopsy revealed the child had suffered blunt force trauma and other injuries. And the Alexandria Police Department is reminding everyone of a road closure in the city starting today. 44th Avenue between Chipotle and Zip's Car Wash will be fully closed for about 5 days starting today for utility work tied to a new development. All businesses will still be open, but access may be from a different direction. Temporary traffic control devices plus detour signs will be installed. Officials, thank you for your patience as we support continued growth here in the city of Alexandria. And the Alexandria City Council will meet tonight. Tom Chorley has this preview.
2: The Alexandria City Council meets tonight at 7 o'clock. Here's some of what's happening. It's the Legacy of the Lakes Museum and Gardens 20th anniversary. 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A resolution to restrict parking along McKay Avenue. 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The 6th Avenue Street and Trail Improvement. The Van Dyke Street Project. And the 2026 Traffic Calming Islands installations. This is Tom Chorley.
1: All right, thanks, Tom. We'll have Tom's full report starting tomorrow. A freeze warning through 8 a.m. for much of the area. Other areas, a frost advisory till 8 a.m. Partly cloudy. A little warmer today, mid-60s expected. It's closer to average tonight. We could see some scattered rain, low 47. Windy tomorrow, partly cloudy, 68 the high. Sunshine on tap for Wednesday, high 68, and will warm up further Thursday, mild 75. A slight chance of scattered rain on Friday, high all the way up to 77. Some areas could be in the lower 80s. Michael, what's that tell?
0: We're at 36 in the Lakes area. Wind out of the east at 9 miles an hour. Yeah, we love the warmer temperatures rolling our way. Could use a little bit of rain as well, but boy, that wind, it's
1: ugly.
0: It's kind of getting old after a while. 5:59, let's bring on this Monday workday.
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0: KX92, music from The Who, from the album It's Hard. That was the big single from the album, Eminence Front. It's 6:05, 5 minutes past 6, rolling on into the brand new work week here. 36 degrees in the Lakes area now, east wind 9 miles an hour. We'll see a high temp today with partly cloudy skies. High temp right around 65. And we hope all the moms had a great Mother's Day yesterday. And, of course, well, it should be a big Mother's Day weekend all weekend long. Hopefully everybody had a chance to treat mom to all kinds of fun things. And, of course, hopefully all the fishermen and women had great success for Fishing Opener 2026. Coming up next, West Central Minnesota's favorite classic rock rolls on. We'll hear from Foreigner. Got the sports update coming up in about 10 minutes.
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0: KX92 from the Mission Mechanical Plumbing, Heating, and Air Conditioning Studios. It's Foreigner off the album Double Vision. By the way, it was 12 years ago today that original bass player in the band, Ed Gagliardi, passed away at the age of 62. Up and at 'em on a Monday morning, whether you like it or not. A lot of great tunes on the way for you this hour, including a KX92 new rock feature from Peter Frampton. Got a great track from the Eagles on the way, to name just a couple.
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0: KX92, great stuff there from you too. From the album Rattle and Hum, Angel of Harlem. It's a KX92 80s classic track, 618, 18 minutes past 6. Time now for the sports update. Alexandria Cardinals sports for today. The boys golfers are in Brainerd for a varsity invitational with multiple schools competing, while the girls golfers compete in a varsity meet on the road against multiple schools in St. Cloud. Other local sports, the Alexandria College Legends baseball team ranks 6th in the nation. In Division 3 began Region 13 playoff activity over the weekend in St. Cloud. They posted wins in both of the games they played. Friday, they dumped North Dakota State College of Science, then on Saturday, posting a win against Century College. It's off to the next round for the Legends. They'll play again on Thursday, we believe, and we'll pass along details as soon as we find out who, where, and when they will play. The Minnesota Twins wrapped up their three-game American League Central Series on the road against Cleveland, a 5-4 win, as they took two of the three-game set, tied at one going into the top of the fifth. The Twins scored four times. Cleveland chipped away at that 5-1 lead, but fell short. First baseman Cody Clemens led the 13-hit attack with a 3-for-5 day at the plate. He needed it. He brings his average up to just 209. Former Wilmer Stingers player Brooks Lee remains hot at the plate. He went 2-for-3. He's batting 276 and on the mound. Starting pitcher Andrew Morris, playing just his 9th Major League Baseball game, went just one inning of perfect baseball. He drops his ERA down to 4.67. He was not involved in the decision. The Twins take tonight off. They'll return home to Target Field for a 3-game interleague series against Miami, the third-place team in the National League East. The Twins remain in last in the American League Central, just a game behind Detroit for fourth. They are only 2.5 behind Cleveland for first. And the Minnesota Timberwolves at Target Center last night in Game 4 of their best-of-7 against San Antonio, posting a 114-109 win over San Antonio, leading the way. Anthony Edwards, 36 points. And Game 5 will be played in San Antonio tomorrow night. It's a 7 o'clock start time. And Game 5 of the series between the Minnesota Wild and the Colorado Avalanche, that is tonight at the Target Center. It's, Grand Casino Arena. That's a 7 o'clock face-off time. Coming up next, your KX92 weatherology forecast. We'll also hear from the Eagles.
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5: I'm meteorologist Carol Foster with your KX92 weatherology forecast. Sunshine today with our high nearing 65. Some showers and thunderstorms possible overnight tonight, mostly cloudy with a low around 47. South winds between 10 and 15 and gusting as high as 30. Sunny with a high nearing 68 into Tuesday. Westerly winds between 5 and 25 and gusting as high as 40. Then mostly clear skies throughout Tuesday night with a low around 42. Northwest winds 10 to 20 and gusting to 35. Sunny and 68 Wednesday. I'm meteorologist Carol Foster on KX92. Currently, it's 35 degrees.
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0: KX92 and the Eagles from the long run. It's 6:30. Let's check in with Mark Anthony in the newsroom once again. Mark, good morning to you.
1: Yeah, good morning to you, Michael. Good morning, everyone. Thanks so much for joining us. First of all, starting today, weather permitting, motorists will encounter lane closures in both directions along I-94 between Highway 79 near Evansville and the Grand Ottertail County line, County Road 26 overpass. MnDOT says crews will be building crossovers, replacing guardrail, and installing traffic control devices in preparation for concrete resurfacing along westbound I-94. Now, that project will run until October. For the latest on that project, you can go to MnDOT's website. Also going on starting today, weather permitting, Highway 28 between Boris and Starbuck will close for road construction. MnDOT says through traffic will be detoured until October as well. The project includes resurfacing and replacing culverts along Highway 28 between Highway 59 near Morris and John Street in Starbuck, as well as replacing utilities and sidewalks in the city of Cyrus. And South Dakota-based Sanford Health is planning to merge with North Memorial Health. The deal will involve a $600 million investment by Sanford for services in the Twin Cities. The hope is to help stabilize North Memorial's main medical center in Robbinsdale. By the way, Sanford has a clinic right here in Alexandria. Turning to our weather, we still have a freeze warning through 8 a.m. today for the area. Other areas under a frost advisory. Partly cloudy, a little warmer today. High 65, breezy tonight. Some scattered rain can be rolled out. Low 47. Windy tomorrow, partly cloudy, high 68, and then sunny on Wednesday, 68 the high, windy again, mild Thursday, high in the mid-70s. Michael, the spring and the fall are our two breeziest or windiest times of the year.
2: We've certainly seen that so far. And just because we haven't seen enough wind so far, of course, we're going to have all kinds of it tomorrow. 36 in the Lakes area now. East wind at 8 miles an hour, kind of a chilly weekend, but still plenty of nice weather to get out and get things done. Absolutely. Garage sailing all over the place.
1: You're right.
2: This past weekend, great to see the farmer's market open. Mm-hmm. A lot of people took that in beautiful downtown Alexandria in Big Ole Park. 6:33, 27 minutes away from 7 o'clock. Also in the news here, Mark, survey says that 66% of men rely on the woman in their life to pick out their ties, their shirts, their suits, and even their shoes. And looking at you today, Mark, I must say that Mrs. Anthony did a great job picking out your wardrobe and dressing you this morning as well. Pretty good woman you got there.
1: Thank you.
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0: Amphitheater just down the road in Waite Park. Their show is coming up on August 15th. We'll bring you as much of the KX92 concert calendar that we can coming up right around 9:35. 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And if you want more details on that, just call us up. KX92 keeps you connected. Coming up next, your KX92 weatherology forecast, also Focus on the Family. 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
5: 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A victory would have punched their ticket to the March Madness tournament and awarded them a shot at a national championship. Instead, they lost by 1 point after a controversial call. Stunned and angry, frustration boiled over as Jamal's team left the court. An assistant coach knocked over a folding chair and kicked it across the floor. Next was the team starting forward, who threw a trash can and spilled garbage everywhere. The rest of the team stepped over the debris and kept walking. But star player Jamal Sheed displayed a different attitude. He was upset and angry, too, but when he saw the mess his teammates created, he stopped, set the trash can upright, and started picking up the garbage himself. 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Talent may make us a winner, but character makes us a champion. 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I'm Jim Daly.
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0: Forecast. Sunshine today with our high nearing 65. Some showers and thunderstorms possible overnight tonight, mostly cloudy with a low around 47. South winds between 10 and 15 and gusting as high as 30. Sunny with a high nearing 68 into Tuesday. Westerly winds between 5 and 25 and gusting as high as 40. Then mostly clear skies throughout Tuesday night with a low around 42. Northwest winds 10 to 20 and gusting to 35. Sunny and 68 Wednesday. I'm meteorologist Carol Foster on KX92. Currently, it's 35 degrees.
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0: 92, where it doesn't have to be old to be a classic. No doubt about it, the boy still has his chops. Peter Frampton, from his forthcoming album, Carry the Light, is coming out sometime next month. Can't wait to hear the rest of it. Buried Treasure, the name of that track. It's a KX92 new rock feature. 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
0: 6:55, let's check in with Mark Anthony in the newsroom once again. Mark, what's the latest?
12: Yeah, thank you, Michael. First of all, a man from central Minnesota has been sentenced to 39 years in prison for the killing of a 14-month-old staying in his apartment. Late last week, Eric Blanco, 43, of Little Falls, was sentenced in Morrison County District Court for the 2023 death of a child. Blanco was previously convicted of felony second-degree murder and first-degree manslaughter in connection with the death of 14-month-old Riverland Van Norman. And the Alexandria Police Department is reminding everyone of a road closure in the city. starting today, 44th Avenue between Chipotle and Zip's Car Wash will be fully closed for about 5 days starting today for utility work tied to new development. All businesses will still be open. Temporary traffic control devices plus detour signs will be installed and removed once work is completed. And it's been a cold morning across the state this morning. The coldest here has been found in northern Minnesota, where Hibbing and International Falls both plummeted to 20 degrees at 6 a.m. this morning. Crane, Lake Orr, and Cook were all close behind at 21 degrees. Here locally, Wadena, chilly 30 degrees. Long Prairie and Sauk Center, both 32. Glenwood, 31. Benson and Morris, 34. While Alexandria reported 35 degrees. By the way, warmer air will push into the area starting today with highs back into the 60s and overnight lows not as chilly. Lows tonight in the mid to upper 40s. Turning to our weather, we still have that freeze warning through 8 a.m. today. Partly cloudy, warmer, 65 the high. Breezy tonight, we could see some scattered rain, low 47. Partly cloudy, windy tomorrow, high 68. Plenty of sunshine on tap Wednesday, high again, upper 60s to near 70. Michael, what's that temp?
13: We're only at 36 so far. Wow. East wind 9 miles an hour, 6:58, 2 minutes away from 7 o'clock. Now that we have Mother's Day and Fishing Opener 2026 in the books, Now it's time for everybody to start getting those docks in the waters.
14: Oh, sure.
13: It's going to be boating season before we know it. Can't wait for it. It's 6:58.
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0: All right, joining us is KX92 weatherology staff meteorologist Michael Caro. And Michael, looks like you set up a pretty nice day around here for us.
3: Indeed, and hopefully this morning will be the last of our frosty mornings of the season as we're headed into a milder temperature regime much of the remainder of this work week. We'll aim for highs in the mid-60s by this afternoon, which is right on par with average for this time of year under sunny to partly cloudy skies, winds eventually turning more to the south around 5 to 15 miles per hour. For tonight, a weak Clipper-type system working just off to our north could touch off some hit-or-miss type showers and thunder showers overnight, but not expecting much more than maybe just a couple hundredths of an inch of rainfall. Lows dropping back into the upper 40s for tonight. Then an overall breezier day shaping up for your Tuesday, upper 60s for highs for tomorrow. Lots of sunshine, but contending with some northwest winds kicking up to 20 to 30 miles per hour. Midweek Wednesday, not nearly as windy, still expecting those upper 60s. Warm to the upper 70s for highs, though, on Thursday. Friday, just a slight chance for a hit-or-miss type shower or storm there, a high of 80 degrees, and still looking at highs well into the 70s into your upcoming weekend. From the Weatherology Weather Center, I'm meteorologist Michael Caro.
0: Well, we certainly had plenty of wind over the course of the past few weeks, haven't we?
3: Yes, we have, and this work week looking the same. Once we could get to beyond today, is still looking pretty blustery there Tuesday all the way through Friday.
0: All right, we appreciate it, Michael. Have a great day. We'll talk again soon. 7:06, the Birthday Club. We're about 20 minutes or so away from that. Phone in your birthday greetings if you have any, or text them in. You can do so by using the same phone number. We try not to make things too complicated around here. That number is 320-763-9274. Call or text 320-763-9274. Email that birthday greeting to us. You can do so by sending us an email at kx92@layton.media. Or the easy way, stop by the Bakery Deli at Eldon's Fresh Foods. Drop a slip in there. The registration box for the birthday club right on top of the deli case in the Bakery Deli at Eldon's. One slip per individual birthday, as always, is all we accept. And we'll pass along all the birthdays and give away another 8-inch, 2-layer birthday cake from the Bakery Deli at Eldon's, along with a 48-ounce carton of Cedar Crest ice cream. Coming up next, we'll hear from Electric Light Orchestra.
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0: 92 from the album Out of the Blue. It's the Electric White Orchestra. 7:15, 15 minutes past 7 from the Mission Mechanical Plumbing, Heating, and Air Conditioning Studios. Got a KX92 new rock feature from Sammy Hagar lined up for you. We're also going to hear from Jackson Brown, to name just a couple.
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0: KX92, an outstanding piece of work from Rush from the album 2112. Good morning, I'm Michael Wright. 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
18: I'm meteorologist Michael Caro with a look at your KX92 weatherology forecast. For today, we'll see a blend of clouds and sunshine developing with high temperatures into the mid-60s. A slight chance for a hit-or-miss type shower or thundershower for tonight, a low of 47. Then mostly sunny and breezy on Tuesday, high of 68. And that's your latest forecast. I'm meteorologist Michael Caro on KX92. Right now it's 36.
0: East wind 8 miles an hour, bringing on a KX92 new rock feature, Sammy Hagar. This is Encore. Thank you. Good night. By the way, last call for the birthday club. 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

0: KX92, where it doesn't have to be old to be a classic. Yeah, sounds like Eddie Van Halen on guitar to me, too, but hold the phone. That's Joe Satriani, lead guitar player in Sammy's band. Encore, thank you, good night. The tribute to the late Eddie Van Halen. We'll keep those new rock features coming. 7:33, time for the Birthday Club. Famous people who celebrate birthdays today. Rock and Roll Hall of Fame singer with the Animals. He has also worked with War in the past. Eric Burton, 85 years old today. One of the original VJs on MTV, Martha Quinn, she's 67. Former NFL quarterback, most notably with the Carolina Panthers during the course of his 11-year career, Cam Newton. Happily retired at 37 years old today. Birthdays here in the KX92 listening area. Guy Ebel with a birthday today. Julie Nora also celebrates the birthday. And finally, Haley DeSmit celebrating birthday number 20. Haley is the winner of today's 8-inch, 2-layer birthday cake from the bakery deli at Eldon's, along with a 48-ounce carton of Cedar Crest ice cream. When quality counts, count on Eldon's. Third in Nokomis, Alexandria, happy birthday to everybody else who celebrates one on the 11th day of May. 7:33, getting caught up in the newsroom once again with Mark Anthony.
1: First of all in news, a man from central Minnesota has been sentenced to 39 years in prison for the killing of a 14-month-old staying in his apartment. Late last week, Eric Blanco, 43, of Little Falls, was sentenced for the 2023 death of the child. Now, Blanco was previously convicted of felony second-degree murder and first-degree manslaughter in connection with the death of 14-month-old Riverland Van Norman. An autopsy revealed the child had suffered blunt force trauma and other injuries. And the Alexandria Police Department is reminding everyone of a road closure in the city starting today. 44th Avenue between Chipotle and Zip's Car Wash will be fully closed for about 5 days starting today for utility work tied to a new development. All businesses will still be open, but access may be from a different direction. Temporary traffic control devices plus detour signs will be installed. Officials, thank you for your patience as we support continued growth here in the city of Alexandria. And the Alexandria City Council will meet tonight. Tom Chorley has this preview.
2: The Alexandria City Council meets tonight at 7 o'clock. Here's some of what's happening. It's the Legacy of the Lakes Museum and Gardens 20th anniversary. 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This is Tom Chorley.
1: All right, thanks, Tom. We'll have Tom's full report starting tomorrow. And that's a look at your news. I'm Mark Anthony.
0: 7:36, your KX92 weatherology forecast. Check this out. A little bit warmer today. Partly cloudy skies. We'll see a high of 65. Doesn't sound like we're going to put up with too much wind. That is until beginning tonight. Mostly cloudy, breezy, small chance of scattered showers. 47 for the low, south wind 10 to 20. Then the wind really kicks in tomorrow. Northwest wind 20 to 25. Could reach wind gusts as high as 35, 40 miles an hour, I suppose. Partly cloudy and a high temp right around 68. Sunny on Wednesday with a high also of 68. Mostly cloudy, windy, and mild on Thursday with a high of 75. South wind 20 to 25 miles an hour. Partly cloudy and conditions remain a bit breezy for Friday. Small chance of scattered showers and a high of 77. East wind 10 to 20 miles an hour. Looking pretty good so far this morning. 37 in the Lakes area. East wind 9 miles an hour.
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0: 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Let's all get out and enjoy the nice weather. Nice one coming up today with hardly any wind, but that'll change beginning later on tonight. Coming up next, your KX 92 weatherology forecast will tell you all about it. We'll also hear from Jackson Brown.
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2: I'm meteorologist Michael Caro with a look at your KX92 weatherology forecast. For today, we'll see a blend of clouds and sunshine developing with high temperatures into the mid-60s. A slight chance for a hit-or-miss type shower or thundershower for tonight, a low of 47. Then mostly sunny and breezy on Tuesday, high of 68. And that's your latest forecast. I'm meteorologist Michael Caro on KX92. Currently 37.
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0: Wax 92. What a great studio track from Jackson Browne. Title track from the album The Pretender. 7:54. It's time for the sports update. In local sports, the Alexandria Cardinal boys golfers are in Brainerd for a varsity invitational. Multiple schools compete. The girls golfers compete in a varsity meet on the road against multiple schools in St. Cloud. Other local sports, the Alexandria College Legends baseball team, they're ranked sixth in the nation in Division III. They began Region 13 playoff activity over the weekend and posted wins in both games they played. Friday, they dumped the North Dakota State College of Science, then on Saturday, posting a win against Century College. Now it's off to the next round for the Legends. They'll play again on Thursday. We'll pass along details as soon as we find out who, where, and when they will play. The Minnesota Twins wrapped up their three-game American League Central Series on the road against Cleveland with a 5-4 win yesterday. They took two of the three-game set. Tied at one going into the top of the fifth, the Twins scored four times. Cleveland chipped away at that 5-1 lead but fell short. First baseman Cody Clemens led the 13-hit attack with a 3-for-5 day at the plate. He needed it. He brings his average up to 209. Former Wilmer Stingers player Brooks Lee remains hot at the plate. He went 2-for-3. He's now batting 276. On the mound, starting pitcher Andrew Morris playing in just his ninth Major League Baseball game. He pitched one inning of perfect baseball. He drops his ERA down to 4.67. The Twins will take tonight off. They'll return home to Target Field for a three-game interleague series against Miami, the third-place team in the National League East. Getting the start tomorrow, Bailey Ober, he got roughed up in his last start this past week. He's 3-2 with an ERA of 4.19. The Twins remain in last in the American League Central. They're just a game behind Detroit for fourth, and they're only 2.5 behind Cleveland for first. Minnesota Timberwolves hosted San Antonio at the Target Center last night for Game 4 of their Western Conference semifinal series, and with a healthy Anthony Edwards, healthy for the most part, I guess, they pulled off a 114-109 win to even the series at two games apiece. Edwards scored 36 to lead the way by far. The rest of the team putting in a well-balanced attack. 14 points for Jaden McDaniels. Nas Reed had 15 off the bench. Rudy Gobert, 13 rebounds. Game 5 tomorrow night, 7 o'clock tip-off. In San Antonio, NBC will have that game. And tonight, the Grand Casino Arena is Game 4 of the Best of 7 Western Conference semifinals between the Minnesota Wild and the Colorado Avalanche. Colorado with the upper hand in a 2-1 lead in that series. 7 o'clock face-off time tonight on ESPN. Will time travel next?
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6: 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Right, back in time ago, the original bass player of Foreigner, Ed Gagliardi, passed away 12 years ago today. He was 62. Best known as a bass player in the Jimi Hendrix Experience, Noel Redding, he passed away 23 years ago today at the age of 57. After a 13-year career with the Detroit Pistons, Isaiah Thomas announced his retirement on this day in 1994. Reggae singer, member of the Rock and Roll Hall of Fame, Bob Marley, lost his battle with a brain tumor on this day in 1981. He was 36. The Beatles released the single The Long and Winding Road on this day in 1970. And on that very same day, the three-record set Woodstock hit the stores. At the cost of about $90, the very first Polaroid camera was sold on this day in 1949. Mark, kind of tough to take selfies with those.
7: Yes, true.
6: And although maybe some people did. Who knows?
7: I bet they
6: the
7: did.
6: The tubeless tire was invented on this day in 1947. And finally, Glacier National Park in Montana. Mark, that's a bucket list trip for me.
7: Oh, is that right?
6: That was established on this day in history. What year was Glacier National Park established? 1905, 1910, or 1915?
7: I will go with 1915.
6: 1910 is the correct guess there, sir.
7: Me.
6: You have been stumped, finally. It's 8:02. What's making news this time around? Local and regional news brought to you by XS Consulting, by the way.
7: Yeah, thank you, Michael. First of all, South Dakota-based Sanford Health is planning to merge with North Memorial Health. The deal will include a $600 million investment by Sanford for services in the Twin Cities. The hope is to help stabilize North Memorial's main medical center in Robbinsdale, which is facing financial woes. By the way, Sanford has a clinic right here in Alexandria. And starting today, motorists will encounter lane closures in both directions along I-94 between Highway 79 near Evansville and the Grant Ottertail County line. MnDOT says crews will be building crossovers, replacing guardrails, and installing traffic control devices in preparation for concrete resurfacing along westbound I-94. When resurfacing begins this June, westbound traffic will be directed onto the eastbound lanes. And in case you're wondering, Central Specialties Incorporated, based right here in Alexandria, is the prime contractor for the $18.8 million project. And the Alexandria Police Department is reminding everyone, too, of a road closure in the city of Alexandria starting today. 44th Avenue between Chipotle and Zips Car Wash will be fully closed for about 5 days starting today for utility work tied to a new development. All businesses will still be open, but access may be from a different direction. Temporary traffic control devices plus detour signs will be installed and then removed once the work is completed. Officials thank everyone for your patience as we support continued growth right here in Alexandria. We'll have a look at your weather next.
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7: And your weather for today, partly cloudy and warmer today, 65 the high, breezy tonight, mostly cloudy. We could see a little scattered rain tonight, low 47, partly cloudy, windy tomorrow, high 68, and then sunny on Wednesday for the midweek, 68 the high, some lower 70s will be possible. Michael, what's that temp?
9: We're at 40 in the Lakes area, and wind out of the southeast, 7 miles an hour. It's 8:05. Of course, also in the news, it was last week that Spirit Airlines went out of business. Yeah. Those passengers can redeem their loyalty points for a free Papa John's pizza.
7: Oh, wow.
9: Spent all that time gaining loyalty points, and all you get is a lousy pizza. How's that go for you? It's 8:05.
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to prove that you're made out of gold and can't be sold. So, are you experienced? Have you ever been experienced? Well,

0: Singer of the Silver Bullet Band. He just turned 81 years old this past week. It's 823. I'm Michael Wright from the Mission Mechanical Plumbing, Heating, and Air Conditioning Studios. Music from Robert Plant on the way this hour. Also a KX92 new rock feature coming up from Brian Adams and more. 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
16: I'm meteorologist Michael Caro with a look at your KX92 weatherology forecast. For today, we'll see a blend of clouds and sunshine developing with high temperatures into the mid-60s. A slight chance for a hit-or-miss type shower or thundershower for tonight, a low of 47. Then mostly sunny and breezy on Tuesday, high of 68. And that's your latest forecast. I'm meteorologist Michael Caro on KX92. Currently, it's 39.
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1: Well, thank you, Michael. A happy Monday, everyone. A man from central Minnesota has been sentenced to 39 years in prison for the killing of a 14-month-old child staying in his apartment late last week. Eric Adrian Blanco, 43, of Little Falls, was sentenced in Morrison County District Court for the 2023 death of a child. Blanco was previously convicted of felony second-degree murder and first-degree manslaughter in connection with the death of 14-month-old Riverland Van Dorm. An autopsy revealed the child had suffered blunt force trauma. And the University of Minnesota and the University of St. Thomas are the targets of a cyber attack. Both educational institutions were impacted by a hacker group that infiltrated a digital platform. The platform, named Canvas, is used for online courses, assignments, and other key communications. St. Thomas officials say the system is back online. And it was a cold morning across the state this morning. The coldest here was found in northern Minnesota, where Hibbing and International Falls both plummeted to 20 degrees at 6 a.m. Meanwhile, Crane Lake, Orr, and Cook were close behind at 21 degrees. Across central and west central Minnesota, Wadena, chilly, 30 degrees. Long Prairie and Sauk Center, 32. Glenwood, 31. Benson and Morris, both at 34. Alexandria, 35. Warmer air will push into the area starting today. Turning to that forecast, partly cloudy and warmer, 65 the high. That's closer in line for the average high this time of the year. Could see a little rain tonight, low 47. Partly cloudy, windy tomorrow, high 68, and sunny, pleasant on Wednesday, high 68. Michael, what's that, Tim?
0: 43 in the Lakes area now. Wind out of the southeast at 8 miles an hour. It's 8:34, 26 minutes away from 9 o'clock. It says here that men are getting cauliflower ear plastic surgery to look like MMA fighters.
1: Oh, okay. God. Look tough.
0: Each ear costs $100 to deform. The trend apparently started in Russia. Experts warn that the procedures can cause hearing loss and infections, you think?
1: Yeah.
0: Men are getting those procedures to look like tough guys. Whatever happened to just lifting weights to build your biceps to look like a tough guy?
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0: Rocks 92, the Rolling Stones off the album Tattoo You. It's 8:37, 23 minutes away from 9 o'clock. And the Rolling Stones with a brand new album called Foreign Tongues. It comes out on July 10th. It's 8:37, 9 a.m. double shots, a little bit more than 20 minutes away from now. Today we're doing two from Jackson Browne, two more from Jerry Rafferty. Time now for the Alexandria Cardinals Sports Report, brought to you in part by these local Alexandria Cardinals Sports Boosters.
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6: 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Elementary students from the Alexandria Public and Parochial Schools, along with Discovery Middle School students, are invited to participate in youth festivities tomorrow when the Alexandria Cardinal Track and Field teams host the B. Lorman Alumni Invitational. The meet will begin tomorrow afternoon with field events around 3:30, and young people will participate in the meet themselves with an elementary 100-meter dash around 4:45 tomorrow afternoon and a middle school 100-meter dash set for 4:50. When the Alexandria Cardinal baseball team hosts Sauk Rapids in a 7 o'clock varsity start tomorrow night, Youth Night will be celebrated at Canute Nelson Memorial Park. Any young person wearing an Alexandria youth baseball jersey will be treated to a free ballpark team meal. Wings up! I'm Dave McClure.
0: It's 8:41, the Alexandria Cardinals Sports Report, also brought to you in part by these local Alexandria Cardinals Sports Boosters.
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0: I'm meteorologist Michael Caro with a look at your KX92 weatherology forecast. For today, we'll see a blend of clouds and sunshine developing with high temperatures into the mid-60s. A slight chance for a hit-or-miss type shower or thundershower for tonight, a low of 47. Then mostly sunny and breezy on Tuesday, high of 68. And that's your latest forecast. I'm meteorologist Michael Caro on KX92. Currently 43 degrees.
1: Southeast wind, 8 miles an hour.
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0: 92, rocking your Monday workday, Boston, from the third stage of The Launch. 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It's a KX 9280's classic track. Mark Anthony coming up next to the newsroom. Then we'll get into the 9 a.m. double shots. Couple of tracks from Jackson Browne, couple more from Jerry Rafferty.
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9: All right. Thank you, Michael. First of all, starting today, weather permitting, motorists will encounter lane closures in both directions. Long I-94 between Highway 79 near Evansville and the Grand Otter Tail County line. MnDOT says crews will be building crossovers, replacing guardrails, and installing traffic control devices in preparation for concrete resurfacing along westbound I-94. When resurfacing begins in June, westbound traffic will be directed onto the eastbound lanes. In case you're wondering, Central Specialties Incorporated, based here in Alexandria, is the prime contractor for that $18.8 million project. And South Dakota-based Sanford Health is planning to merge with North Memorial Health. The deal will involve a $600 million investment by Sanford for services in the Twin Cities. The hope is to help stabilize North Memorial's main medical center in Robbinsdale. By the way, Sanford has a clinic right here in Alexandria. And the Alexandria City Council will meet tonight. Tom Chorley has this preview.
5: The Alexandria City Council meets tonight at 7 o'clock. Here's some of what's happening. It's the Legacy of the Lakes Museum and Gardens 20th anniversary. 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A resolution to restrict parking along McKay Avenue. 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
9: All right, thanks, Tom. Turning to our weather, partly cloudy, warmer today, a high 65. We could see a little scattered rain tonight, low 47. Windy tomorrow, partly cloudy, high 68. Sunny on Wednesday, high 68. Mostly cloudy, windy again, and mild on Thursday. High 75. I know, Michael, you love those high winds, don't you?
10: Oh, man.
9: It's ugly, isn't
10: it? With hair like this? No.
9: Yeah.
10: 45 in the lakes area now. Southeast wind, 8 miles an hour. The 9 a.m. double shots begin with a pair from Jackson Brown.
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0: X92 and an outstanding track from the album Late for the Sky. Jackson Browne, last song on the album Before the Deluge. And in front of that, from Running on Empty, two great songs rolled into one, recorded live, The Loadout and Stay. Right after this, from the Mission Mechanical Plumbing, Heating, and Air Conditioning Studios, we got two from Jerry Rafferty coming right up.
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0: Wax 92, Jerry Rafferty. Get it right the next time. This song got a little bit of an airplay back when the album was the thing. And in front of that, from the City to City album, right down the line, we also paired up Jackson Browne, 9 a.m. double shots every weekday morning at 9, right here on the Real Estate by Joe, classic rock and roll morning show. Your KX 92 weatherology forecast, and Eric Clapton next.
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16: I'm meteorologist Michael Caro with a look at your KX92 weatherology forecast. For today, we'll see a blend of clouds and sunshine developing with high temperatures into the mid-60s. A slight chance for a hit-or-miss type shower or thundershower for tonight, a low of 47. Then mostly sunny and breezy on Tuesday, high of 68. And that's your latest forecast. I'm meteorologist Michael Caro on KX92. Currently 45.
0: What a great looking day so far. Southeast wind 9 miles an hour. Daryl Hall and Chaka Khan do the backup vocals on this track. Here comes Eric Clapton.
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3: Rumors spreading around in that Texas town. About the shack outside the games. And you know what I'm talking about. 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

0: 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Catch them this coming Friday night. They're going to play a show at Mystic Lake Theater in Prior Lake. 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

0: 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It's Elton John, Take Me to the Pilot. 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

0: Doobie-doobie-doo. This is Ron Burgundy. 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
1: I'm meteorologist Michael Caro with a look at your KX92 weatherology forecast. For today, we'll see a blend of clouds and sunshine developing with high temperatures into the mid-60s. A slight chance for a hit-or-miss type shower or thundershower for tonight, a low of 47. Then mostly sunny and breezy on Tuesday, high of 68. And that's your latest forecast. I'm meteorologist Michael Caro on KX92. Right now, it's 48.

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1: Back into the tunes right after this.
2: And it's time now for this week's one-on-one. We're going to talk about Grandma's three-day rule. Give time, choose hope. With socks, support our kids. And we have Sandy Susag along with Sonia Anderson, two people behind this great new organization. Hi to both of you.
3: We have a new project that we are launching here in Alexandria, and it is socks.
2: Yeah, I know when we had you in recently, Sonia, you kind of gave a little tease about this. And again, both of you are involved in so many things in our community. It's hard to keep up with all the things you're doing. Man. So who started this?
3: It kind of was one of my nighttime bubbles. You know, I have a nighttime bubble. And I don't know if you guys think back to maybe an event or something that you've heard about or witnessed that just really upsets you. And you think, what can I do to change that? And I did spend like the last 17 years working in mental health. And so I've always had a soft spot for those issues and trying to bring more public awareness. And so after the Annunciation shooting, I was really upset. My years on the school board and working with kids and the importance of our kids and our legacy and how do we help kids. And so I reached out to Alan Zethammer, and he was immediately on board, and we added Diane, his wife, and then we added Greg Billmark, and then we added Sonia, and then we added Laura Radke and Shelley Crow, and we also, at the beginning of the assembly of this group in October of last year, Jill Sanders, Reverend Sanders from the Congo Church, they acted as our fiscal agent so that we could launch into exploring how do we expand this, how do we create a 501c3. And so they were our fiscal agent, and then we filed the paperwork and were granted our own nonprofit status a couple weeks ago.
2: Wow.
3: And so we are tax deductible. And then Sonia had been working on this project on her own.
4: It seemed like forever, and I would, you know, it's my grandma's three-day rule. You have to give any situation 3 days. And I have a grandson that contemplated suicide, a granddaughter that attempted suicide, and I'm like, no, I wouldn't live through this if one of my kids did that. So I told my grandson, you have to give it 3 days. And one day I walked around the corner in the parts department. He was working that day along with his younger brother, and he told his younger brother, Cooper, you got to give it 3 days. And I'm like, oh, my gosh, he listened to me. Hmm. So, and I told that to a friend of mine. She said, you got to do something about that. You got to make up something, a T-shirt or something. You got to get going on this. So I started first with Hans Dahl from our church, and then with Robin Snyder, which helped a lot on this pamphlet that we now have.
2: Yeah, beautiful.
4: And so things kind of came together, and I would approach schools and get turned down. And then I thought, well, I'll call Alan Zehammer. He's a cousin of mine, too, just like you are, you know.
2: Right,
4: although
2: yeah.
4: His mom and my mom were first cousins. Aww. So reached out to him, and he said, well, we're meeting Wednesday night. It's like divine intervention. Can you come? I said, I'll be there, you know. So when one door opened, that door opened when other doors seemed to have been closing for me. But it's taken us a while. I think we met then in August. But now we're finally to this point. These came hot off the press this morning. So
2: wow. Yeah. They've got their new brochure smell to them even.
4: Yeah.
2: They are that fresh and new.
3: Yeah. The ink is hardly dry.
2: Yes, absolutely. Yes.
3: But it has very valuable information on the back of the brochures. We're going to be reaching out to area schools, visiting with superintendents about the possibility of distributing this through their school systems. We have a bank account set up at Viking Bank. If people are interested in donating directly, it's SOCKS, S-O-K-S, Support Our Kids. And the goal and mission of the group is it's very narrowly focused on covering the cost of an initial diagnostic assessment. And what a DA or a diagnostic assessment does is it defines a diagnosis, a working diagnosis for a client or child in this case. And that diagnosis is then able to be given like to a primary care physician if there needs to be a medication intervention, if they need to have ongoing therapy. You have a working diagnosis and you kind of know where you are. And we will cover the cost of that initial examination. Laura Radke is our intake worker. She is a licensed psychologist and has a practice, current practice here in Alexandria. She's reached out to several different behavioral health organizations within the community. They're on board. They're willing to help. We will facilitate getting you an initial appointment, and we will then cover the cost of that initial diagnostic assessment.
2: So you must have to raise funds to be able to cover these things, Sandy. So how are you doing fundraising?
3: We've had some donations, some private donations off of people that are on the board currently. We've reached out to some service clubs within the community. We also, amazingly, there was recently a young man within the community that did unfortunately take his own life, and his family designated us as the recipient of memorial money. And so we have received some of those funds. We have partnered with the Alexandria Community Foundation. We are listed on their 501c3 donor list. If you have a special soft spot in your heart for mental health, SOCS or Support Our Kids is listed on there. We have a Facebook page that has all of the information. We are Thrivent listed also if you have choice dollars or want to do an action plan and help us with the cost of such things as printing brochures. We have no employees. It's just a group
2: of volunteers, people who care in the community like you too and others.
3: About our kids. And we're focusing on kids ages 5 to 18 in the local communities, reaching out to Osakis, Brandon, Evansville, Parkers.
2: Wow.
3: Yeah.
2: How many different, I got to ask both of you, and you probably don't even know the number of nonprofits that you're involved with, Sandy, first. Do you know right off the top of your head?
3: No.
2: I mean, it's amazing.
3: It waxes and wanes.
2: Yeah,
3: you know,
2: right.
3: I mean, all of a sudden we're doing Small Mall, or maybe we're raising funds like last night. It was Habitat for Humanity's dinner.
5: Yeah.
2: Sonia, how about you? Do you know how many? I mean, even with blood donations that you're involved with.
4: We've got a blood drive coming up May 22nd.
2: I saw that. Unfortunately, again, it falls between.
4: But we can't race against
2: that
4: one.
2: I know, we can't.
4: Yeah.
2: But we'll do it again.
4: No, we sure love to have people donate to our cause here. We see a very big need. Seems like when there's a school shooting, the person shooting goes off and commits suicide. So maybe we reach those people before that point, you know.
3: Well, and our kids are struggling. Yeah. You know, the events in the world that are going on right now between drills for possible school shooters, the actuality of something like Annunciation, ICE coming into our community. They're scared about losing their family members. They're scared about losing their friends.
2: And Sonia, I know you've got Paige on Facebook too, correct? I see that on the back.
4: Yes, we have that just coming out too. So,
2: again,
3: and look
2: fresh
3: for the
2: off
3: socks.
2: The press.
3: Three little socks. That's our logo. Support our kids. And let's
4: fill those socks.
3: Fill those socks so that our kids can have a better future. And it's everybody's job. It really is. And the other thing is, too, that people never know when a mental health crisis might strike them, whether you are an adult, you're a child, or whatever. And so,
2: or a loved one.
3: Or a loved one.
2: Yeah.
3: And all of a sudden, out of the blue, something tips the scales. And so it is important to lay a good groundwork. We've done that. We have access to services, and we are wanting to help the kids in the neighboring park.
2: What a wonderful idea. Thanks, Sandy. Sonia, thanks both of you, all that you do. Again, Grandma's three-day rule. Where can they get these little brochures, too?
4: Well,
2: should we even leave a few here?
4: I've got a stack here.
3: Sonia has a large supply, and we'd be more than happy to leave them. And if nothing else, get a hold of either Sonia Anderson or myself, Sandy Susag, on Facebook, and we would be more than happy to get brochures to you, to get information, our little bookmarks. Let's help the kids.
2: Yeah. Thanks to both of you for coming in today. Great work.
3: Thank you.
4: Thank you.
2: And again, that's Sandy Susag along with Sonia Anderson. Grandma's three-day rule and socks support our kids on this week's One-on-One.
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0: KX92, where it doesn't have to be old to be a classic. 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
12: I'm meteorologist Michael Caro with a look at your KX92 weatherology forecast. For this afternoon, we'll have sunny to partly cloudy skies with high temperatures working up into the middle 60s. A slight chance for a hit-or-miss type shower or thundershower for tonight, a low of 47. Then mostly sunny and breezy on Tuesday, high of 68. And that's your latest forecast. I'm meteorologist Michael Caro on KX92. Right now, it's 52.
0: Not an awful lot of wind right now, which is not going to be the case over the course of the next few days, so make the most of this. Southeast wind just 9 miles an hour. 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
13: I'm meteorologist Michael Caro with a look at your KX92 weather Meteorology forecast. For this afternoon, we'll have sunny to partly cloudy skies with high temperatures working up into the middle 60s. A slight chance for a hit or miss type shower or thunder shower for tonight, a low of 47. Then mostly sunny and breezy on Tuesday, high of 68. And that's your latest forecast. I'm meteorologist Michael Caro on KX92. Right now it's 52.
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The coffee's always on.

0: Jefferson Starship here on West Central, Minnesota's home for real classic rock, KX92. Good morning. JP along with you inside the Mission Mechanical Plumbing, Heating, and Air Conditioning Studios in for Steve D. Steve D will be in for Johnny Rocket coming up here at 3 o'clock, so you get your Steve D fix. Don't you worry. We're on the Jettner Motors Midday Drive. Yes, the Who, the Kings, all coming up. An 80s classic track also on the way. I hope you're having a wonderful Monday.
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Participants, you're encouraged to wear proper clothing and bring gloves. Everything else will be provided.

0: The Kings, This Beat Goes On, Switching to Glide. That's a KX92 80s classic track out of their 1980 album, The Kings Are Here. Hope your Monday's off to a fantastic start. We got AC/DC, we got Chicago on the way. We're going to talk a little sports in the noon hour, too. A lot of wins going on in Minnesota this weekend. It's Minnesota coming up here at right around 12:50. 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
10: I'm meteorologist Michael Caro with a look at your KX92 weatherology forecast. For this afternoon, we'll have sunny to partly cloudy skies with high temperatures working up into the middle 60s. A slight chance for a hit-or-miss type shower or thundershower for tonight, a low of 47. Then mostly sunny and breezy on Tuesday, high of 68. And that's your latest forecast. I'm meteorologist Michael Caro on KX92. Right now, it's 54.
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0: Digging deep into our bag of goodies for that one. That's a KX92 Deep Cut Chicago. Question 67 and 68 out of their 1969 album, Chicago Transit Authority. Hope you're having a wonderful Monday. JP along with you, your chauffeur on the Jetner Motors Midday Drive. Let's make it a smooth ride. We got Supertramp. We got Van Halen on the way.
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0: Soul Asylum here on West Central, Minnesota's home for real classic rock, KX92. 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JP in for Steve D. He's in for Johnny Rocket. He'll be back here at 3 o'clock, so you have that to look forward to here today. Let's make it a smooth ride. Pink Floyd, Def Leppard on the way, helping us get to a deep cut.
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0: That's Def Leppard, High and Dry, the title track out of their 1981 album. We dug deep into the bag of goodies for that one. That's a KX92 Deep Cut. The Doors, Pat Benatar on the way. 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
12: I'm meteorologist Michael Caro with a look at your KX92 weatherology forecast. For this afternoon, we'll have sunny to partly cloudy skies with high temperatures working up into the middle 60s. A slight chance for a hit or miss type shower or thunder shower for tonight, a low of 47. Then mostly sunny and breezy on Tuesday, high of 68. And that's your latest forecast. I'm meteorologist Michael Caro on KX92. Right now it's 57.
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0: Love is the Battlefield, Pat Benatar, out of her 1981 album, Live from Earth. You can also live on Earth, I guess, too. Led Zeppelin, the Beatles are on the way here on West Central Minnesota's home for real classic rock and the Jettner Motors Midday Drive on KX92. We got sports next as well. We're going to talk all about the Winnie Soda. Holy cow, what a weekend.
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0: That's the Beatles on West Central Minnesota's home for real classic rock, KX92. Let's talk sports. Well, the Timberwolves, they even up the series. They battle back to even that series at 2 apiece, taking down San Antonio 114-109 in Game 4 at Target Center. Minnesota took control late with a strong fourth quarter, tying the series at 2 games apiece as it now shifts back to San Antonio for a pivotal Game 5 tomorrow. Here's Timberwolves guard Anthony Edwards. He says it's easy to have success when he's surrounded by the right people.
1: The people around me, man, they're not just like yes men. It's not a bunch of people that's just willing to do anything you say. These people really want to see me succeed, and they don't let me take a day off. They stay on me. So I appreciate everybody that's in my circle, but that's enough about me.
0: Well, the Frost, they forced Game 5 in the semifinals. The Minnesota Frost kept their season alive with a 3-1 win over Montreal in Game 4 of the PWHL semifinals. Minnesota came through late, scoring 3 times down the stretch to rally and even the series at 2 games apiece. The best of 5 series now heads back to Montreal for a decisive Game 5 tonight at 6 p.m. Another game going on tonight, Minnesota Wild. They're back in action after a convincing 5-1 win over Colorado in Game 3 on Saturday. Minnesota jumped out to early lead and never looked back, cutting the deficit to 2-1 in the series, grabbing some much-needed momentum, that's for sure. Game 4 tonight at 7 p.m. And the Minnesota Twins, they win the series against Cleveland. They held off the Guardians 5-4. Minnesota took the lead midway.

0: way through and held on late, giving them a boost as they return home to start a new series against Miami. Here's Twins manager Derek Shelton says that Minnesota played well in the series.
1: Complete team victory. We were able to add on in the one inning and continue to go. We made some good defensive plays. Royce made a huge play. And then our bullpen, you know, overall, really good job.
0: Twins back in action tomorrow, as I mentioned, against Miami. That's your sports, regional sports, that is. It's time now for our Cardinal Sports Report with DMAC.
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10: 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The meet will begin tomorrow afternoon with field events around 3:30, and young people will participate in the meet themselves with an elementary 100-meter dash around 4:45 tomorrow afternoon and a middle school 100-meter dash set for 4:50. When the Alexandria Cardinal baseball team hosts Sauk Rapids in a 7 o'clock varsity start tomorrow night, Youth Night will be celebrated at Canute Nelson Memorial Park. Any young person wearing an Alexandria youth baseball jersey will be treated to a free ballpark team meal. Wings up! I'm Dave McClure.
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2: I'm meteorologist Michael Caro with a look at your KX92 weatherology forecast. For this afternoon, we'll have sunny to partly cloudy skies with high temperatures working up into the middle 60s. A slight chance for a hit-or-miss type shower or thundershower for tonight, a low of 47. Then mostly sunny and breezy on Tuesday, high of 68. And that's your latest forecast. I'm meteorologist Michael Caro on KX92. Right now, it's 57.
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0: That's Rod Stewart here in West Central Minnesota's home for real classic rock. This is KX92. Good afternoon. JP along with you inside the Mission Mechanical Plumbing, Heating, and Air Conditioning Studios in for Steve D on the Jettner Motors Midday Drive. We got a big music block coming up here. Guns N' Roses, Rainbow, the Black Crowes. 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

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It's time for a new rock feature. The Black Crowes' Pharmacy Chronicles. That's out of their 2026 album, A Pound of Feathers. Enjoy.

0: West Central Minnesota's home for real classic rock, KX92, where it doesn't have to be old to be a classic. That's the Pharmacy Chronicles by the Black Crowes out of their brand new album, A Pound of Feathers. Hope you're having a wonderful start to your Monday. We got a Super 70s classic with Jethro Tull, and we got a song from April Wine. That's all coming up.
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12: I'm meteorologist Ray Miller with your KX92 weatherology forecast. Sunny this afternoon with a high temperature of 66 degrees. Tonight, a couple of isolated showers and thunderstorms, especially after midnight with a low of 48. Sunny Tuesday, high of 68 degrees with gusty northwest winds. Wednesday, sunshine, high temperature of 67. Thursday, chance of showers and storms with a high of 75. Sunny Friday, high of 78. For KX92, I'm meteorologist Ray Miller. Right now, it's 61.

0: Throw Toll, Bungle in the Jungle out of their 1974 album, War Child. That's a super 70s classic. You're on West Central Minnesota's home for real classic rock. JP along with you in for Steve D and the Jettner Motors Midday Drive. Johnny Rocket out, so we're going to have Steve D in for Johnny Rocket on the Rocket Show. 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

0: Montreal Space Station number 5. That's a KX92 deep cut. We dug deep into the bag of goodies for that one. That is out of their Montreal's album in 1973. Hope you're having a wonderful start to your Monday. It's time now for Entertainment Audio.
1: John Krasinski talks about the premise of his film, Jack Ryan, Ghost War.
2: I'm teaming up, by the way, with the extremely talented Sienna Miller, who's amazing. Joined our world. Oh, my God. Amazing. She's an MI6 agent. We have teamed up in this one, crazy adventure.
3: Yeah.
2: And we're in a tight spot.
1: Sharon Stone talks about doing online dating.
4: I go to the bar, and this man stood up, and he was so large. He was a double wide. I mean, he was really big.
5: He was not the guy in the pictures?
4: The guy in the picture was, like, ripped.
5: Oh.
4: And, like, cute, little cute guy.
5: Uh-huh.
4: This guy was just two bar stools.
5: You think he gained a lot of weight, or it's just an entirely different person that he posted?
4: I just didn't know. I took out the profile, and I said, is this you? Yeah.
5: And he said what?
4: I had a car accident.
5: Oh, boy. Wow. What, are you running into an ice cream truck?
1: Jennifer Lawrence talks about being a mother.
6: Yeah, I wish that I knew that feeling guilty all the time was just a part of it.
7: Oh, yeah.
6: That's just guilty. Like a part of the experience, yeah, yeah, you know. I don't think I've ever had a day where I'm like, yeah. Aced it.
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3: I'm meteorologist Ray Miller with your KX92 weatherology forecast. Sunny this afternoon with a high temperature of 66 degrees. Tonight, a couple of isolated showers and thunderstorms, especially after midnight with a low of 48. Sunny Tuesday, high of 68 degrees with gusty northwest winds. Wednesday, sunshine, high temperature of 67. Thursday, chance of showers and storms with a high of 75. Sunny Friday, high of 78. For KX92, I'm meteorologist Ray Miller. Right now, it's 63.
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0: Aerosmith, chip away at the stone. That is a KX92 deep cut. Digging deep into our bag of goodies right away here in the 2 o'clock hour. 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We got Jimi Hendrix. We got the Cars on the way. 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

0: That's the Cars, West Central, Minnesota's home for real classic rock, KX92. JP along with you on the Jettner Motors Midday Drive. I hope it's a nice, smooth ride. 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
16: I'm meteorologist Ray Miller with your KX92 weatherology forecast. Sunny this afternoon with a high temperature of 66 degrees. Tonight, a couple of isolated showers and thunderstorms, especially after midnight with a low of 48. Sunny Tuesday, high of 68 degrees with gusty northwest winds. Wednesday, sunshine, high temperature of 67. Thursday, chance of showers and storms with a high of 75. Sunny Friday, high of 78. For KX92, I'm meteorologist Ray Miller. Right now, it's 63.
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0: Signs by Five Man Electrical Band out of their 1970 album Goodbyes and Butterflies. That's a super 70s classic here on KX92. JP along with you, your chauffeur on the Jettner Motors Midday Drive. Steve D's coming up here at 3 o'clock in for Johnny Rocket. That's on the Rocket Show. 65 degrees will be our high here today. Straight sunshine. Might have a little clouds later on this evening because we do have a chance for some scattered thunderstorms throughout the night, which not a horrible thing unless they're severe, of course. But tomorrow, 68 for a high, 68 on Wednesday, 78 on Thursday, 80 for a high on Friday. I'm starting to think summer might be here.
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This is Foreigner, Fool If You Love Him. That's a 2025 previously unreleased album. 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

0: One of the many benefits of KX92 is it doesn't have to be old to be a classic. That's a KX92 new rock feature by Foreigner, Fool If You Love Him, previously unreleased album in 2025. So there you go, a new rock feature on the Jettner Motors Midday Drive. That's a wrap for me today. We got Steve D next coming up. He's going to take off right around 3 o'clock. Creedence Clearwater Revival is helping us get there.
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13: I'm meteorologist Ray Miller with your KX92 weatherology forecast. Sunny this afternoon with a high temperature of 66 degrees. Tonight, a couple of isolated showers and thunderstorms, especially after midnight with a low of 48. Sunny Tuesday, high of 68 degrees with gusty northwest winds. Wednesday, sunshine, high temperature of 67. Thursday, chance of showers and storms with a high of 75. Sunny Friday, high of 78. For KX92, I'm meteorologist Ray Miller. Right now, it's 64.

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The coffee's always on.

It is 6 minutes after 3 o'clock, 63 degrees in the Lakes area. That was Jethro Tull. I'm Stevie D, and this is Led Zeppelin on the C&D Granite Rocket Show.

0: So good indeed. That is Led Zeppelin with The Ocean on KX92. We also heard from Jethro Tull with Aqualung. Good afternoon. I'm Stevie D, filling in for Johnny Rocket on the C&D Granite Rocket Show. Hope you had a great Mother's Day as we get back to the grind. Coming up this hour on the C&D Granite Rocket Show, got a tune from U2, a classic from Bob Seger, and Fleetwood Mac kicks things off next.
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KX92, or it doesn't have to be old to be a classic. That's a new rock feature from the Doobie Brothers with Call Me. That's off their latest album, Walk This Road. Well, it's time now to take a look at some Minnesota sports. Well, the Minnesota Timberwolves evened up the Western Conference semifinals with a 114-109 win over the Spurs in Game 4 from Target Center. The Wolves outscored San Antonio 34-25 in the fourth quarter to earn the victory. Anthony Edwards led the way with 36 points. The best of seven series is tied at two games apiece. Game 5 is in San Antonio tomorrow. The Minnesota Wild picked up their first win in the Western Conference semifinals with a 5-1 victory over the Avalanche at Grand Casino Arena on Saturday. The Wild scored the first three goals of the game and led the rest of the way. Kirill Kaprizov, Quinn Hughes, Ryan Hartman, Brock Faber, and Matt Boldy all lit the lamp in the victory. Minnesota trails Colorado 2-1 in the best of seven set. Game 4 is in St. Paul tonight. Well, the Minnesota Twins won their rubber match against the Cleveland Guardians 5-4 from Progressive Field. The Twins rallied for four runs in the top of the fifth to take the lead for good. Henry Rojas earned his first win in relief while Yrendis Gomez picked up the save. Words are hard. Minnesota remains in last place in the AL Central at 18-23. The Twins host Miami tomorrow. Well, the Minnesota Vikings are locking down their rookie class. The team signed 8 of 9 players that they drafted over the weekend. Defensive lineman Caleb Banks and Dominic Orange were among those to sign deals, while linebacker Jake Goldie is the only member of that class that remains unsigned. And the Minnesota Lynx came up short during a 91-90 loss to the Atlanta Dream in their season opener from Target Center on Saturday. Amise Hoff missed a layup at the buzzer. Olivia Miles poured in 21 points in her WNBA debut. And Kayla McBride finished with 20. The 0-1 Lynx visit the Mercury tomorrow night. That is a look at Minnesota sports.

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9: 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Open Monday through Saturday on Highway 29 North in Alexandria.
10: I'm meteorologist Ray Miller with your KX9. Weatherology forecast. Sunny this afternoon with a high temperature of 66 degrees. Tonight, a couple of isolated showers and thunderstorms, especially after midnight with a low of 48. Sunny Tuesday, high of 68 degrees with gusty northwest winds. Wednesday, sunshine, high temperature of 67. Thursday, chance of showers and storms with a high of 75. Sunny Friday, high of 78. For KX92, I'm meteorologist Ray Miller. Right now, it's 64.
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0: From the Mission Mechanical Plumbing, Heating, and Air Conditioning Studios in downtown Alexandria, that was Dire Straits with So Far Away. We also heard from Bob Seger. Coming up next, we got your weatherology forecast, but first, you know what time it is.
1: Wings up!
0: That's right, it's your boy, D-Mac Dave McClurg. He's got your Cardinal Sports Report. Coming up next.
1: Wings up! Youth Day will be celebrated Tuesday for Alexandria Track and Field, while Youth Night for Alexandria Cardinal Baseball will also be celebrated tomorrow. Hi, this is D-Mac. 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

0: 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Elementary students from the Alexandria Public and Parochial Schools, along with Discovery Middle School students, are invited to participate in youth festivities tomorrow when the Alexandria Cardinal Track and Field teams host the B. Lorman Alumni Invitational. The meet will begin tomorrow afternoon with field events around 3:30, and young people will participate in the meet themselves with an elementary 100-meter dash around 4:45 tomorrow afternoon and a middle school 100-meter dash set for 4:50. When the Alexandria Cardinal baseball team hosts Sauk Rapids in a 7 o'clock varsity start tomorrow night, Youth Night will be celebrated at Knute Nelson Memorial Park. Any young person wearing an Alexandria youth baseball jersey will be treated to a free ballpark team meal. Wings up! I'm Dave McClure.
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14: I'm meteorologist Ray Miller with your KX92 weatherology forecast. Sunny this afternoon with a high temperature of 66 degrees. Tonight, a couple of isolated showers and thunderstorms, especially after midnight with a low of 48. Sunny Tuesday, high of 68 degrees with gusty northwest winds. Wednesday, sunshine, high temperature of 67. Thursday, chance of showers and storms with a high of 75. Sunny Friday, high of 78. For KX92, I'm meteorologist Ray Miller. Right now, it's 66.
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0: Steely Dan with Reeling in the Years on KX92. We also heard from Ed Money with Wanna Be a Rock and Roll Star. Well, yet another Mother's Day has come and gone. And we had a write-in of a guy who says, my wife is mad at me because I did not get her a Mother's Day gift. I told her that I did not get her a gift because she is not my mother. She replied that she's the mother of our 9-month-old son and deserves a gift. This started a bit of an argument and to a fight. Should I have gotten her a gift? Part of me says yes and part of me says no. I am right. She is not my mother. Buddy, I'm going to make this real easy. You get her a damn gift, right?
1: That is correct.
0: I mean, she is a mother. Yeah, she's not your mother, but you still get her a gift, moron. This stuff isn't that hard. Do you even want to be with this woman? Because you got to pick your battles, and this is not one to die on your shield for, I can tell you that. Rather than telling her,
2: not so for you!
0: On Mother's Day. Yeah, get her a gift.
3: Yep.
0: You should get her a gift today. See if she'll forgive you. Good luck. Coming up this hour on the C&D Granite Rocket Show, got some Van Halen, Supertramp, and Alice Cooper's next.
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12: I'm meteorologist Laura Lockwood with your KX 92 weatherology forecast. Slight chance of thunderstorms tonight, otherwise overcast skies. Lows level off around 48. Southerly winds 10 to 20 miles per hour. Mainly sunny skies tomorrow, high of 68. Tomorrow night, lows around 42. Bright sunshine Wednesday with highs around 67. 75, chance for storms Thursday. I'm meteorologist Laura Lockwood on KX 92. Currently 66.
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0: 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That's a new rock feature from Styx with We Lost the Wheel Again. 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
11: I'm meteorologist Laura Lockwood with your KX 92 weatherology forecast. Cloudy tonight with a slight chance for storms. Lows dip down to about 48, southerly winds 10 to 20 miles per hour. Highs around 68 tomorrow. Lows level off around 41 tomorrow night. Temps above average Wednesday and Thursday, with highs in the upper 60s to the mid-70s. Chance of thunderstorms Thursday. I'm meteorologist Laura Lockwood on KX 92. Right now, 66.
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0: AC/DC with You Shook Me All Night Long on KX92. We also heard from Molly Hatchet, The Stones, Zeppelin, and Scorpions. And that's the Old Mill Barn Grill, 5 o'clock rock block on KX92. The Old Mill Barn Grill in Urbank. 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
12: I'm meteorologist Laura Lockwood with your KX92 weatherology forecast. Cloudy tonight with a slight chance for storms. Lows dip down to about 48. Southerly winds 10 to 20 miles per hour. Highs around 68 tomorrow. Lows level off around 41 tomorrow night. Temps above average Wednesday and Thursday with highs in the upper 60s to the mid 70s. Chance of thunderstorms Thursday. I'm meteorologist Laura Lockwood on KX92. Currently 66.
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0: From the Mission Mechanical Plumbing, Heating, and Air Conditioning Studios, that was The Doors with Love Me Two Times. We also heard from Queen and Foreigner. Well, shout out to the Alexandria Technical and Community College Legends baseball team as they have advanced to the final stages of the Region 13 tournament. As the number one overall seed, the Legends recently competed in the opening rounds of the regional tournament in St. Cloud. They beat Century College 5-2 and then NDSCS 16-5 in six innings. They are now in the Final Four style of the tournament, competing for a berth in the World Series. The number one seed at Alexandria Technical and Community College will be taking on Rochester at 2 o'clock on Thursday from Dick Putts Field in St. Cloud. If they win that game and then the next game on Friday, they will have an automatic bid to the National Junior College Division III World Series. So good luck to the Legends. Keep it rolling. Get them.
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In a world where Mother's Day is over faster than a Kardashian marriage, one idiot son stands alone in his monumental display of incompetence. Welcome to another episode of True American Dummies. Today's tale of ineptitude features the one and only Freddy Forgetful, a 38-year-old man-child whose brain operates on the same level as a bowl of fermented jello. On Sunday, Freddy's one and only mommy waited patiently at home for a knock at the door, a ring of her bell, or at the very least a half-baked text message. But alas, Freddy has the memory capability of a slice of cheddar cheese, and he was also too busy playing Call of Duty and eating chimichangas to spare a few moments for mum. But Freddy is far from the only ignoramus on our radar, for he's accompanied by a legion of fellow losers who also failed to honor their maternal figures. And so, on this day after Mother's Day, let us raise our glasses not as a tribute to Freddy, but as a shameful reminder that many of us are only a few brain cells away from being a complete nincompoop like Freddy Forgetful, the true American dummy who managed to turn forgetfulness into an art form. Join us next time.

0: and Mac with Monday Morning on KX92. I'm Stevie D, filling in for Johnny Rocket on the C&D Granite Rocket Show. Well, the U.S. government recently released its long-awaited UFO files. Hundreds of previously unseen videos, photographs, and records related to UFOs and UAPs were uploaded to the Department of War's website for the public to see. They documented various unexplained occurrences over the course of several decades.
1: Aliens. We're the aliens, man. The aliens.
2: Yeah, man. You didn't know that? This country is founded. It was founded by people who were into aliens, man. George Washington, man, he was in a cult. And the cult was in the aliens, man. You didn't know that?
3: I did not know that.
2: Oh, man, they were way into that type of stuff.
4: That's it, man. Game over, man. It's game over. What are we gonna do?
0: Coming up next, we got your weatherology forecast, but first, you know what time it is.
5: Wings up.
0: That's right, it's your boy, D-Mac Dave McClurg. He's got your Cardinal Sports Report. Coming up next.
5: Wings up. Youth Day will be celebrated Tuesday for Alexandria Track and Field, while Youth Night for Alexandria Cardinal Baseball will also be celebrated tomorrow. Hi, this is D-Mac. 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Elementary students from the Alexandria Public and Parochial Schools, along with Discovery Middle School students, are invited to participate in youth festivities tomorrow when the Alexandria Cardinal Track and Field teams host the B. Lorman Alumni Invitational. The meet will begin tomorrow afternoon with field events around 3:30, and young people will participate in the meet themselves with an elementary 100-meter dash around 4:45 tomorrow afternoon and a middle school 100-meter dash set for 4:50. When the Alexandria Cardinal baseball team hosts Sauk Rapids in a 7 o'clock varsity start tomorrow night, Youth Night will be celebrated at Knute Nelson Memorial Park. Any young person wearing an Alexandria youth baseball jersey will be treated to a free ballpark team meal. Wings up! I'm Dave McClure.
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1: I'm meteorologist Alora Lockwood with your KX 92 weatherology forecast. Cloudy tonight with a slight chance for storms. Lows dip down to about 48. Southerly winds 10 to 20 miles per hour. Highs around 68 tomorrow. Lows level off around 41 tomorrow night. Temps above average Wednesday and Thursday with highs in the upper 60s to the mid 70s. Chance of thunderstorms Thursday. I'm meteorologist Alora Lockwood on KX 92. Currently 66.
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0: Lay Down Sally from Eric Clapton on KX92. We also heard from Sammy Hagar with Babies on Fire. I'm Stevie D, filling in for Johnny Rocket on the C&D Granite Rocket Show. It is time now for your Monday history lesson. Well, today is Monday, May 11th. It is the 131st day of the year. There are 234 days remaining until the end of the year. Today is Hostess Cupcake Day, Eat What You Want Day, Twilight Zone Day, Eat Without Guilt Day, and World Ego Awareness Day. We've got 14 days left until Memorial Day. On this date in 2181 BC, the chair was invented. Why stand when you can sit? On this date in 1949, the first Polaroid camera was sold. And on this date in 1951, computer memory was invented. Beep, bop, boop, bop. 101011. Some celebrity birthdays today. Former quarterback Cam Newton is 37, and former MTV VJ Martha Quinn is 67. And I know they're both listening live at Cam Newton's house, watching old tape. So I appreciate you guys tuning in. Thank you for that. Hope you had a great birthday. And that is your Monday history lesson.
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0: That is a new rock feature from Close Enemies with Rain on KX92. We also heard from Genesis and Foreigner. Well, men are getting cauliflower ear plastic surgery to look like MMA fighters. Yeah, that's real. Each ear costs less than $100 to deform. The trend started in Russia. Experts warn the procedures can cause hearing loss and infections. Men are getting the procedures to look like tough guys.
1: Really?
0: Yeah, I got news for you. If you're doing this, you ain't tough.
2: I'll smack you in the mouth.
0: I mean, how dumb is that? You know what cauliflower ears, you know, wrestlers get them, MMA fighters get them, and their ear looks like cauliflower. It's all full of fluid and nasty looking. So apparently guys are thinking, if I have plastic surgery to have that done, that'll make me look tough.
2: Nope. Wrong again.
3: Nerd alert. You are one pathetic loser.
0: Yeah, I'd have to agree with that. How'd you get your cauliflower ear? From wrestling or something? No, plastic surgery, so I look tough. You're an idiot.
2: For the love of God!
0: Your weatherology forecast and Tom Petty are coming up next.
4: I am the cream, yeah, the cream of the crop. And there is no one that does it better than the Macho Man Randy Savage.
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16: I'm meteorologist Alora Lockwood with your KX92 weatherology forecast.
1: Cloudy tonight with a slight chance for storms. Lows dip down to about 48. Southerly winds 10 to 20 miles per hour. Highs around 68 tomorrow. Lows level off around 41 tomorrow night. Temps above average Wednesday and Thursday with highs in the upper 60s to the mid 70s. Chance of thunderstorms Thursday. I'm meteorologist Ulora Lockwood on KX92. Right now, it's 68 degrees.
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0: That is Queen with Killer Queen on KX92. 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

0: Bob Seger System with Ramblin' Gamblin' Man on KX92. Two of my favorite tunes right there. Ramblin' Gamblin' Man and Run Like Hell from Pink Floyd. Excellent. I'm Stevie D. That's going to do it for me. Thanks for hanging out during the C&D Granite Rocket Show. Appreciate it. Coming up, we got your weather forecast. And then at 7 o'clock, it's Steve Gorman Rocks. Have a great rest of your Monday. Johnny Rocket will be back tomorrow. And good luck to the wild tonight. Also, remember, be good to yourself.
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0: I'm meteorologist Laura Lockwood with your KX 92 weatherology forecast. Cloudy tonight with a slight chance for storms. Lows dip down to about 48. Southerly winds 10 to 20 miles per hour. Highs around 68 tomorrow. Lows level off around 41 tomorrow night. Temps above average Wednesday and Thursday with highs in the upper 60s to the mid 70s. Chance of thunderstorms Thursday. I'm meteorologist Laura Lockwood on KX 92. Right now, it's 66 degrees.
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1: 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Welcome to the show.
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